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A dedication to all the refugees worldwide.

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A record deal pays bills, feeds family. Your profile's too big. How you gonna be a crime family?

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You're fantastic, you're super sperm. Yeah, I'm a player hater, I hate when players can't take their turn. And when the record company drops me, that's when I learn.

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So we'll say keep you on the prize. How do you lose a dream? Who am I to say I know you need cash in this 100-yard dash? I moved a while ago and passed through New York. I'll be back in a minute. It's my turn to talk. For real.